He had the nickname when he was serving as Rooster. And so Jerry Cantrell paid tribute to his dad with the classic Alice in Chains song, Rooster. And I figured, you know what? Let's open up the show that way, man. So here we go. Loudwire Nights is on.

0: It's Loudwire Nights. That is Dio and Holy Diver. And just as we do every time we play a song featuring Ronnie James Dio, man, we pause for a moment and we bow down and we worship.
1: All hail Dio.
0: All hail Dio. And that song is especially important tonight because we celebrate the anniversary of the album Holy Diver. It came out on this day in 1983, man. You can dive into the history and legacy of this record at loudwire.com. And I also got to tell you, here in about 1 hour, I'm going to get you details and a code word for an incredible trip to Cleveland, Ohio, the rock and roll capital of the world, to see the Foo Fighters and to go check out the Rock and Roll Hall of Fame. That's coming up in 1 hour right now. I'm going to take a quick break. When I get back, I've got the latest from the Pretty Reckless.
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8: 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Right now, a little taste of Dear God. This one is called When I Wake Up. 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

Queens of the Stone Age. It's Loudwire Nights. They will be touring with the Foo Fighters this summer, and you will have a chance to see them in the rock and roll capital of the world, Cleveland. That's right, man. We have got a trip to Cleveland to see the Foos and to go to the Rock and Roll Hall of Fame. You can get all the details, get entered to win right now on the Loudwire app. And then coming up in the next hour, I'm going to get you a code word that will increase your chances of winning. Simple as that, man. Keep listening. I'll get you all the details you need right now at Zeppelin. It's Loudwire Nights.

0: Loudwire Nights, that is Disturbed, and hey you, my name is Chuck. I'm hanging with you until this Monday night is over, man. Until the clock strikes midnight. If you need anything, you can give us a call, 844-205-LOUD, 844-205-5683. Coming up after this break, I've got the latest from Social Distortion.
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0: Finally, Mike Ness here on the show, the front man, the mastermind of Social Distortion, the guy who helped create this band in the late 70s. And you can hear the full interview with Mike Ness on the Loudwire app. But one of the coolest moments was him just kind of going back to the early days, thinking about the start of this band.
1: Well, I mean, I wanted to be in a rock and roll band since I was 5 years old. So when it was starting to finally come together, you know, you weren't thinking about making any money. You just were just grateful to just be up there in front of people, even if it was just 10 people at a kegger party, you know. And but, you know, it was like, it was like a dream coming true. It's just like, wow, this is actually happening. This is like, okay, what do I got to do to take it to the next level? You know, not every musician can write songs. I was very fortunate to have that ability to write songs early on. And I had a focus and a passion and a determination, but at the same time, we didn't really think we were going to live this long. That lifestyle was so just, you know, we're lucky to have made it out of it, put it that way.
0: 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The title track to Social V's new album, the first album in 15 years. 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

0: It's Loudwire Nights. That is Tool and Sober. And here in two songs, I'm going to get you tonight's code word for the trip to Cleveland to see the Foo Fighters and to get into the Rock and Roll Hall of Fame. I'll get you all the details you need and tonight's code word here in two songs. But since we're celebrating the Foo Fighters, I figured, you know what? Let's make this week's Fight Club all about the Foos. So we are going to throw their debut album, their self-titled album, the album that Dave Grohl did everything on. We're going to throw that in the Fight Club next to their brand new album that just came out a few weeks ago, Your Favorite Toy. 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All week long, Friday night, we will celebrate the winning Foos album. And again, here in two songs, I've got a code word for you for that trip to see the Foos in Cleveland.
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0: It's Loudwire Nights. There you go. That is Foo Fighters and Your Favorite Toy. That is the title track to their new album that came out a few weeks ago. Before that, we heard This Is a Call off of their debut self-titled studio album. And that's your Fight Club, man. Which one is your favorite? Is it the first one or is it the most recent one? Open up the Loudwire app. Tap that button that says Chuck's Fight Club. Get your votes in all week long. Friday night, we will celebrate the winning album. And while you're in the app, make sure you click that button that says Foos, because guess what? We're sending one lucky listener and a guest to Cleveland, to the rock and roll capital of the world, to see the Foo Fighters, and we're going to get you into the Rock and Roll Hall of Fame. All you got to do is get entered to win right there on the Loudwire app and put in tonight's code word for an even better shot at winning. Tonight's code word, ticket. T-I-C-K-E-T, ticket. Drop that in the app and good luck. Coming up after this break, the new one from Breaking Benjamin.
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1: It's Loudwire Nights. That's Cage the Elephant. Before that, Mighty Metallica doing their best take on Bob Seger's Turn the Page. Coming up at 10 o'clock, we will celebrate Mighty Metallica with three songs back to back to back. And tonight, it's all old school, man. We're going to place ourselves firmly in the 80s for Mission Metallica. Right now, let's pay tribute to the one and only Ozzy.
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0: It's Loudwire Nights. That is Volbeat and Time Will Heal. You'll find that on their most recent studio album, the album that came out last year, God of Angels Trust. I'm going to take a quick break. When I get back, I've got brand new music from Bill Murray and A Day to Remember.
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0: 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I love listening to this show now. And, you know, it's been a long weekend, but man, I'm hoping you can play, the new one from Bill Murray.
1: Well, thank you for listening tonight. I hope you've had a good weekend, and, yeah, let's crank this one up. This is new music from Bill Murray with A Day to Remember. This is called Always Let You Down. 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

The Pumpkins, it's Loudwire Nights. Billy Corgan revealed something last week that's pretty cool, that the Pumpkins have recorded a new song, at least one song, I don't know how many, with producer Butch Vig, who, you know, Butch Vig from Nirvana and from the Pumpkins. They worked with him on albums like Siamese Dream, but they haven't worked with him since then, and that album came out in 93, and so it's a pretty big deal for the Pumpkins to, you know, get back with him and record new music. So I'm excited for a lot of reasons, man. Them working with Butch Vig, this iconic, you know, 90s alternative rock producer, but also new music from the Pumpkins. I'm always for that, man. Coming up in this hour, we're going to celebrate the anniversary of one of my favorite albums from Slipknot. We'll also get new music from Beartooth and Dogstar right now. It's the latest from Evanescence off of their new album, Sanctuary, that is out on Friday, June 5th. This is Who Will You Follow? It's Loudwire Nights.

roll has given us some incredible anthems, huh? I mean, there's just no better anthem than Fight for Your Right. If that doesn't get you fired up on this Monday night, man, you might just want to call someone. Call a doctor. Make sure you're doing okay. I'm going to take a quick break. When I get back, I've got new music from Dogstar.

0: question, send us a picture. Whatever it takes to take your mind off your job.
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2: This Friday, Dogstar will release their new album. It is called All In Now, and it marks their fourth album. But they've been doing this for a long time, man. They formed in 91, released their debut in 96, and here we are celebrating new music from Dogstar. Very excited to say that Wednesday night this week, the guys from Dogstar, including bassist Keanu Reeves, they are going to be hanging with us on the show, getting us ready for the release of this new album. Right now, it is Dogstar in the title track to the new album. This is called All In Now. It's Loudwire Nights.

It's Loudwire Nights. That is Slipknot and Duality off of their album that came out on this day in 2004, Volume 3, The Subliminal Verses. And I remember getting my hands on that. And I remember at first being like, why isn't there a parental advisory sticker on this album? And then listening to it, I'm like, I don't think there's any bad word on this album. And, you know, coming off of their self-titled in Iowa, that was a bit of a shock. But what an incredible album, man. It has become one of my favorite records from Slipknot. I got to see them headline the second stage at Ozfest 04 just a few months after the album came out, man. Volume 3 will always have a very special place in my heart. You can dive into the history and legacy of Volume 3 at Loudwire.com. Let's keep it going. It's Judas Priest. It's Loudwire Nights.

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1: On this Memorial Day Monday night, I thought, you know, Mission Metallica, we should do something, you know, somewhat connected to the holiday. And, you know, Metallica doesn't have any straight-up Memorial Day songs, but they certainly have a lot of songs that are connected to the experience of people fighting for us in the armed forces, in the military. And I bring all that up, man. I do want to remind you, even as the weekend is coming to a close, even as this Monday night is nearing its end in the next couple of hours, man, it is so important to remember why we even have Memorial Day, why we even have an extended weekend, why we even have the chance to rest and relax and hang with friends and family, or whatever you did. Those freedoms, man, that I know I take for granted, they're all for the men and women who have given their lives for you and me. And so tonight, man, we've been talking about it a few times throughout the show, and we're talking about it right now in Mission Metallica. But that's what Memorial Day is, and yes, we have a weekend, but man, it's a good reminder every single day. So tonight for Mission Metallica, we'll hear a few songs that are all, you know, relatively connected to the military experience, and they all come from the 80s. And we kick things off, as you might have guessed already, from And Justice for All. This is One. It's Loudwire Nights.

0: It's Loudwire Nights. That is Disposable Heroes. And before that, For Whom the Bell Tolls, wrapping up tonight's Mission Metallica as we place ourselves firmly in the 80s. I'm going to take a quick break. When I get back, I've got the latest from Ice Nine Kills. That's next.
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1: Coming up before the end of this hour, we'll hear the new one from Black Label Society. We'll also hear that collaboration with Aerosmith and Youngblood. Right now, it's Ice Nine Kills and Twisting the Knife. It's Loudwire Nights. This.

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My name is Chuck. The number here is 844-205-LOUD, 844-205-5683. 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Right now, it's Nine Inch Nails. 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You let me violate you.

0: Last year, Aerosmith and Youngblood released their EP One More Time, and this year, Youngblood is just playing sold-out show after sold-out show all over America. That one is called My Only Angel. You'll find it on that EP. My name is Chuck. This is Loudwire Nights. Thank you so much for letting me hang with you on this Monday night. I'm going to take a quick break. When I get back, I've got the latest from Black Label Society.
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It's Loudwire Nights. We are in the final hour of this Monday night of this Memorial Day weekend. I hope you've had a great weekend. Whatever you needed, I hope that's what you got. If that was some time with friends and family, if that was some time around the grill, whatever, I hope you got it. If you needed some alone time just to chill, I hope you got that too, man. But most importantly, I hope you were able to commemorate and celebrate the true reason why we even have this weekend. And that is the men and women who have given their lives for you and me, for the freedoms that we have in this country. And coming up before the end of this hour, before the night is officially over, we'll raise a nightcap honoring Memorial Day. Right now, it's the latest from 3 Days Grace. This one is called Don't Want to Go Home Tonight. It's Loudwire Nights.

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0: 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It's not just Living Color, too. I mean, Slayer's going to be there celebrating Rain and Blood, Godsmack, Papa Roach, Black Label Society, The Pretty Reckless, Dexter and the Moonrocks, Ugly Kid Joe. So many bands, man, taking the stages at Rocklahoma. Everything you need right there at loudwire.com. Coming up after this break, the new one from Everlast.
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6: Coming up in just a couple of songs, we'll hit play on the latest from The Architects. Right now, it's Everlast and Stones. This is off of his new album, Embers to Ashes, coming out in August. Loudwire Nights.

0: It's Loudwire Nights. That's the Architects and Broken Mirror. We had their frontman, Sam Carter, on the show recently talking all about their U.S. tour. And, you know, this band is from the U.K. They fill arenas in Europe. Here, they don't quite fill arenas, but they are getting bigger and bigger. 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

0: before that happens, we've got to raise a nightcap. And tonight on this Monday night, on this Memorial Day night, we'll celebrate accordingly. That's next.
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those who have given their lives for us, for our freedoms, for every single freedom we have. And so many of those freedoms, man, I know I take for granted. And so it's always a good reset. No. We have to remember why we have the lives we do, the freedoms we do, as hard as life can get, the things we have in America, man, we cannot take for granted. And it's because of those men and women. And so as we wrap up this Memorial Day Monday night, I figured, you know what, let's turn to a guy who has done a whole lot of work for fallen soldiers, a whole lot of work for vets, Tim Montana. And this song he has written for, he has dedicated to first responders, to the military, to the armed forces, to people putting their lives on the line. This is Die Today. It is your nightcap. Cheers to you. Have a great rest of your Monday night, whatever's left of it, man. I'll see you tomorrow night. It's Loudwire Nights.

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0: It's Chrissy and Wes from The Rock Show on the Smoking Pole today. It's the future, and pickup lines are mandatory. What line are you rolling with?
1: All right, here's one from Wes Wicker to get us started.
0: Okay.
1: He said, "Damn, girl, you got a shovel because I'm digging that ass."
0: Come on, you thought that was a little cute, didn't you?
1: Oh, it's terrible.
0: Yeah.
1: Gary Pettit said his favorite is, "I'd treat you to..." Oh, no. He said, "I'd treat you like my pinky toe and bang you on all the furniture in my house."
0: Oh, man.
1: I love that one.
0: Oh, that is... Oh, did he get a trumpet?
1: Yeah.
0: Here we go.
1: I think so. That was excellent, Gary.
0: All right.
1: Kyle said, "Hey, girl, I may not be a meteorologist, but you can expect 3 to 4 inches tonight." Kyle. Here's an interesting one from JC.
0: Yeah.
1: He said, "Come back to my place. I have space blankets, MREs, water filtration, and radiation pills." Thank you, JC. And Gloria said, "If you were a booger, I'd pick you first."
0: Okay,
1: thanks, Gloria.
0: All right.

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I tell my bitch, get ready to go. Give her a mission, she bring me the dope. I tell my bitch, get ready to go. I tell my bitch, get ready to go.

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1: It's Chrissy and Wes from The Rock Show on the smoking pole today. It's the future, and pickup lines are mandatory. What line are you rolling with?
2: All right, let's start with Derek Lawson. He said, "Are you Wi-Fi? Because I'm feeling a strong connection."
1: Okay,
2: that's pretty good.
1: Yeah.
2: Megan, this is a good one. She said, "Are you a parking ticket? Because you got fine written all over you."
1: All right, then.
2: I like that
1: Megan.
2: One. Tyler said, "Do you believe in love at first sight, or should I walk by again?"
1: Okay.
2: Yeah.
1: You know, I want to pause here and go back to Megan. I have a feeling that if a woman used a pickup line, it's always going to work, even if that pickup line is, "Hey."
2: Yeah, pretty much. Yeah, you're right.
1: They don't have to try as hard.
2: You're not wrong, yeah. Okay. Louise said, "Are you my phone charger? Because without you, I'd die."
1: Okay.
2: I love that.
1: That is kind of new.
2: That's a good one. Yeah. Kelsey, this is a good one from Kelsey. "Are you alone because you've got my interest?"
1: Oh, that's some clever wordplay
2: right there. What
1: about
2: this one? This one from Brandon. "Are you Google? Because you've got everything I've been searching for."
1: Okay.
2: I like that.
1: He gets a little trumpet for that
2: one. Okay, you want one more?
1: Let's have one more.
2: One more from Tiffany. She said, "Are you a time traveler? Because I can see you in my future."
1: Oh, another trumpet in the bit.
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0: friends, fellowship, and way too much talk about food in the mornings. 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
1: I tell you what, I want to give a big thank you to all our listeners who participate in this.
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1: We know you don't always have an answer, but when you do and you chip one in, we appreciate it.
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2: Yeah, I don't either.
1: But if you're ever up, there is a link on the Rock Show Road Crew page for you to join in.
2: Do it.
1: So here you go. Some answers for the question. What's a rule you secretly ignore all of the time?
3: Stephanie, what's a rule you secretly ignore all the time?
4: Well, if I'm in the grocery store and the lines are all full, I might have more than 10 items, but I'm going to go to self-checkout because I can get through it quicker.
2: Naughty.
3: Oh, you rebel. Naughty. You lawbreaker. You scofflaw. Jeremy, what's a rule you secretly ignore all the time?
5: The serving size suggestion on snack bags is clearly written for somebody else.
3: Love it. Good answer. Good answer. You might be the winner today. All right. Susie, what's a rule you secretly ignore all the time?
6: Casting pearl before swine.
3: Okay. You're doing a lot of that, are you?
6: I do it all the time. I cast those pearls all over the place.
3: Yeah. And there's plenty of

0: swine out there.
1: Yeah.
0: All right, Stephen Kelly, what's a rule you secretly ignore all the time?
2: The speed limit.
0: Uh-oh. All right. Yeah, in a company vehicle, too.
2: Not in the company one. Don't get me in trouble now.
0: Oh, okay. Yeah, I wouldn't dare do that for Stephen Kelly. Okay. Cousin Ronnie, what's a rule you secretly ignore all the time?
3: How fast I go. Usually I'm about 3 or 4 miles under the speed limit, and people are like, get up to 65. I'm like, I'm just tooting along.
0: Run a little slow while Steven runs a little fast, or allegedly.
3: But I'm in the right lane. I'm in the right lane, not the left lane, so I'm good.
0: Okay, good job. We are fucked.
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1: I can't really tell if this is going to be a good joke or a bad joke.
2: Have I ever told a bad one?
1: Oh.
2: It's never happened.
1: Okay, Wes.
2: It's not happened.
1: Okay. All right.
2: Over 17,000 jokes in a row. Everyone has been a grand slam.
1: I don't know about that.
2: See the fences right there?
1: Mm-hmm.
2: That's where the ball went over the fence.
1: Yeah, I don't think so.
2: With these kind of
1: okay,
2: jokes.
1: Okay, come on.
2: Chrissy!
1: What?
2: Did you hear about the pirate that bought himself a pair of earrings for $2?
1: No.
2: Chrissy, I'm asking you, did you hear about the pirate that bought himself a pair of earrings for just $2?
1: What about him?
2: That's not bad for a buccaneer.
1: Oh, Wes. I knew that was coming. I knew something was coming with that, but I couldn't. Gosh.

0: 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Another Grand Slam homeroo.
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1: It's Chrissy and Wes from The Rock Show on the smoking pole today. What's a rule you secretly ignore all of the time?
2: These are so good.
1: We have some scoff laws out there.
2: You guys are naughty. All right, we're going to start with Jason McMillan. He said the whole don't hit snooze. He said he likes to hit the snooze button like it owes him money.
1: Oh, God, I hate that.
2: Dude, I'm getting better at not hitting that button because sometimes I just turn it off.
1: I mean, do you ever...
2: I don't hit snooze. I turn it off on accident.
1: But do you ever really get any good sleep?
2: No, it makes it worse.
1: Yeah.
2: It just makes it worse.
1: Yeah.
2: It just prolongs the inevitable.
1: Right.
2: Tara said the five-second rule. She said if it looks clean, it's clean.
1: I like that lady.
2: I like it too.
1: Now, see, I'm not going to marry her, though, because she'll scoop up the stuff off the floor that I want to eat.
2: Colton said he's constantly ignoring the only one more episode rule.
1: Oh.
2: He said Netflix is a liar, and so am I.
1: Mm-hmm.
2: Amber said the whole drink 8 glasses of water a day thing. She said the best she can do is an iced coffee. You need a little more water, Amber.
1: That doesn't sound like she's trying at all.
2: Need a little bit more. Ricky said, don't eat in bed. He said, that's where snacks taste the best. I agree. Megan said that whole don't check your phone before bed thing.
1: Yeah.
2: She said that's literally her bedtime routine.
1: Yeah.
2: She has to do it.
1: I think a lot of people do that.
2: And Corey said, don't press the gas light. He said, I got at least 20 miles left, probably.
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1: 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On the way, it's your smoking pole.
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2: Oh, okay. Oh, I get it. I get it. That was kind of rough, Wes. That was rough.
1: Sorry.
2: That was rough.
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2: Old Glory, the Bald Eagle, and trucks with super high lift kits. 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Ladies and gentlemen, we now present America's morning show, The Rock Show with Chrissy and Wes. 96.5, The Rock, San Angelo's rock station.
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0: 96.5, The Rock, San Angelo's rock station. When questions have to be answered, it's you to the rescue. 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
1: So I was in the supermarket, and I hadn't, like, de-showed yet. Yeah. You know what I'm talking about?
2: Right.
1: When you get off stage at a comedy club, or when you get off stage or off the air on this show,
2: yeah,
1: it takes a while before you become a normal person
2: right
1: again.
2: Yeah.
1: And I had taken off early, and I went into a supermarket,
2: mm-hmm,
1: and there was this beautiful woman behind the counter.
2: Yeah.
1: And I noticed her name said Paula right there.
2: Mm-hmm.
1: And I told her, I said, hey, Paula was my first girlfriend's name. And probably my next girlfriend's name,
2: too. Oh, come on.
1: And then I licked my lips, and she laughed.
2: Oh, gosh. At least she laughed.
1: It worked.
2: It worked.
1: I'm telling you that I probably could have started a conversation there.
2: Oh, come on.
1: But that brought up the question. It's the future, mm-hmm, and pickup lines are mandatory.
2: Mm-hmm.
1: What line are you rolling with?
2: All right.
1: All right, we get together with the Rock Show Road Crew every Sunday. Here's some of their answers. Jeremy, it's the future, and pickup lines are mandatory. What line are you using?
3: Screw me if I'm wrong, but you want to kiss me, don't you?
1: Okay. Ooh. All right, see what he did
2: That's
1: there?
2: Clever. All right.
4: That's very clever. Mm-hmm. I want everybody to take a moment and remember that one.
2: Think about
4: there
2: that.
4: You go.
1: All right, then.
4: It's the future, and pickup lines are mandatory. What line are you using?
5: Hey. You remind me of my third husband. And he would ask, how many times have you been married? And I'd say two.
1: Oh, I get it. That is clever.
4: Right. That is very clever.
1: Right.
4: All right, Steven, what do you got?
6: Call me peanut butter because you're my jam.
4: Oh, okay. Oh. All right. Okay. I have a feeling that one would never work.
2: No.
4: And Susie, what do you got?
7: I've got two. One is to kind of weed out. So tell me about your childhood.
4: That'll weed them out. And
2: yeah.
4: Then what do you got?
7: The other is your eyes shine like stars. You want to shine together.
1: Okay.
4: Oh.
1: Okay. Very sexy.
4: We got goofy and romantic both on this call. Good one.
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0: Good morning, Mudapapas. It's the Rock Show with Chrissy and Wes. Up there, on the horizon, lies a vast and empty place. It's the Rock Show's Field of Fucks, and it is barren.
1: Oh, so how was your Memorial Day?
2: It was pretty good.
1: You had a catastrophe, though.
2: Yeah, my cat knocked over my television for the second time, so it's got not one, but two cracks in it now.
1: Okay.
2: Yeah, so that was lovely.
1: And you don't know which cat it was.
2: I don't even know who to blame. I'm mad at all of them. No treats for anybody today.
1: Nobody is getting any treats. Because yeah. Chrissy can't watch her reruns of What's Happening Now.
2: Exactly. Oh, I'm pretty angry.
1: Hey, did you get out and watch The Mandalorian and Grogu?
2: No.
1: Okay, no. You can get into that.
2: No, I'm not really into it.
1: Hey, people are mad about Rada the Hutt.
2: Are they?
1: Now, you remember Jabba the Hutt?
2: Yes, yes.
1: Well, Rada the Hutt, I guess they have babies. I'm not sure.
2: Oh, no.
1: And he's like a slug with a six-pack.
2: Okay.
1: So right there.
2: All right.
1: Right there.
2: Okay.
1: Does that draw you into the franchise right there?
2: I don't think so.
1: It's not making you...
2: Kind of looks like a booger.
1: Exactly.
2: Yeah.
1: Booger with axes.
2: I think I'm good.
1: Well, it did well. They made all the money, so congratulations to them.
2: All right.
1: Here's some upsetting news. 4 million fewer foreign visitors came to the U.S. last year compared to 2024.
2: But I wonder why.
1: I have no idea.
2: Strange.
1: That's an $8 billion loss to the economy right there.
2: Man.
1: Meanwhile, Mexico, where everybody's afraid if you visit there, you get your head cut off or something, it just had a record-breaking year.
2: Wow.
1: People would rather visit... A place where...
2: If you drink the water, you might...
1: You might poo yourself, or you might be murdered by cartels. They'd rather visit that than the U.S.
2: What does that say about us, you know?
1: I don't know. I think it's mostly you.
2: Oh, okay.
1: They were thinking...
2: That's why they didn't
1: If I go to the U.S., Chrissy's cat's going to knock all my stuff over.
2: It's true.
1: Gonna break everything.
2: Everybody better watch out.
1: Because she's got cats that are wilding all day and all night.
2: They're insane.
1: Moving on, this is pretty interesting. You know, one of the things that we lost during the pandemic was 24-hour places.
2: Yeah.
1: And they're saying 24-hour dining establishments may be making a comeback.
2: Good.
1: You know, it doesn't have to be that way. You know, the problem with so many of them is you get a whole bunch of drunkards at 2 or 3 in the morning, and nobody wants to open up just to deal with drunkards.
2: Yeah, but... Remember how fun it was to be drunk in a restaurant?
1: Yeah, it was fun to be one of the drunkards.
2: Amazing. It was amazing. If they could just open those places up for the little guy.
1: I could get all the bacon I want at 2 a.m.
2: Exactly. You know?

0: I have a logical solution. Why don't the places just open at 5 or 6 a.m.? And get the third shifters, the people getting off of work, because that's who you really want in there.
1: Yeah.
0: Just open up a little earlier. You don't have to be open at 3:30 in the morning.
1: And maybe stay open a little later at night? Maybe just a little bit?
0: Well, then you get the drunkards.
1: Okay.
0: You can't have the drunkards.
1: All right.
2: And so the voices echo across the desolate and unfertile plain, unheard but unto themselves. This has been The Rock Show's Field of Fun. 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
1: Rockstar. With us on the phone, it's our friend Clint the Cop. How are you, buddy?
2: I'm good, guys.
3: Well, what's up, man?
1: Here's my first question to you. You quite frequently work concert security. In fact, I saw you in the audience in Metallica. How do you keep your focus on what's going on when there's a great band on stage?
3: Ooh, yeah.
2: It's tough. That's a good question. But yeah, I enjoyed it. I was standing with Kirk Hammett's parents, actually. I was back there talking to them.
3: Wow.
2: Of course, you guys, and you know, it's a lot of fun. I'm glad I get to do what I do.
1: That is awesome.
3: So awesome.
1: That you get to stand backstage for all these shows. Well, we just wanted to call and we wanted to thank you for all the great answers you give us to our questions. We want to thank you for your public service. Is that public service, Clint?
3: Yeah.
1: Do I thank you for what you do or not?
3: Of course you do.
2: Yeah, you can. Hey, y'all are doing a job, too. We're all doing a job for a paycheck. I tell that to people all the time, man. We're just working to get by and support our families.
3: You know? Well.

0: That's why we're naming you a super rock and rock star, Clint.
1: Woo-hoo! I appreciate you guys.
2: We
1: That's
2: love
1: humbling,
2: you, man.
1: I appreciate y'all a lot. Yeah.
0: Humbling. Okay.
2: Yes. It is a great honor, Wes.
1: It is. It's a great honor from you guys.
3: Congratulations, you legend. You have earned the title of the Rock Show's Super Rockin' Rockstar.
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1: Each day, The Rock Show challenges two idiots to enter the ring of stupidity. But only one will leave with the title of the dumbass of the day.
2: All right, what do you got here?
3: A New Jersey man is facing

0: major charges after cops say he set off a shopping cart full of fireworks inside a Maryland Walmart to distract shoppers and employees during a jewelry heist.
1: Well, I actually think that's a pretty darn good plan.
0: It's a very good distraction.
1: Yeah.
0: It's probably kind of satisfying to watch all those fireworks, too.
1: Right.
0: Authorities say 36-year-old Anthony Rhodes ignited the fireworks in the children's clothing section.
1: Okay.
0: Yeah, not a good spot. Causing chaos as customers ran for the exits.
1: Uh-huh.
0: While the store was in panic mode, Rhodes allegedly smashed into a jewelry counter and stole nearly $10,000 worth of jewelry.
1: Okay.
0: I'm surprised they have that much in there at Walmart.
1: You got to take a lot of jewelry at Walmart.
0: He got everything. The stunt cost an estimated $10 million worth of damage. Fire, smoke, cleanup, all of that. Thankfully, no injuries were reported. He's now facing first-degree arson, theft, and manufacturing an explosive device.
1: He is going away forever
0: for
1: that one.
0: Yeah, he really is.
1: All right, here you go. All right, now I got this lady that goes through the drive-thru at McDonald's. All right.
0: Okay.
1: Well, it just so happens her ex-girlfriend's working inside.
0: Uh-oh.
1: Well, she just ordered a drink, but the drink came with a surprise order of fries.
0: Okay.
1: How nice, huh?
0: I mean,
1: the ex is thinking, well, maybe we're going to make up here at the McDonald's drive-thru. No, the person who still was working inside the McDonald's had been spitting on the fries and putting them in her mouth.
0: Okay.
1: And of course, she filmed it for social media.
0: Oh.
1: So her girlfriend, who was in the drive-thru, was munching on these things, and that is really illegal.
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0: They're pretty sure they have the riz. They just don't know what it means. It's The Rock Show with Chrissy and Wes.
1: Sure, your neighbors listen to rock because with how loud you crank it up, they kind of have to.

0: 96.5, The Rock, San Angelo's rock station. It's like a black hole where a universe of comedy goes to die. This is Random Shit.
1: King Charles was pooped on by a seagull.
2: Oh, no.
1: Or as seagulls call that, a royal flush. You like that?
2: Well done.
0: If you keep walking around, eventually you're bound to step in some. It's more random shit.
2: I think I got a thinker here, Chrissy.
1: Oh, okay.
2: Are you thinking? You're ready,
1: ready to think? Yeah.
2: All right. I should have probably just told the joke, right?
1: Okay, yeah.
2: So we just went right into it.
1: Just go ahead and do it, yeah.
2: Okay, here we go.
1: Okay.
2: The makers of Doritos will be raising the prices on a bag of chips.
1: Oh.
2: So in the future, things will just be all that.
1: Oh, okay. Oh, I get it. I get it. That was kind of rough, Wes. That was rough.
2: Sorry.
1: That was rough.
2: I feel bad about myself.
1: Yeah, you should.
0: Random sh-
1: I'm sorry, guys.
2: See, there's a popular saying,
1: yeah,
2: Chrissy.
1: Yeah, I know.
2: Okay,
1: I know. All right, moving on. The inventor of Tickle Me Elmo has passed away at the age of 78.
2: Mm.
1: His funeral casket is going to be open so everybody can give him one last tickle. It's terrible, sorry. Not as bad as yours.
0: You just rode a hilarious horse to Laugh Town. This has been The Rock Show's Random Shit. This is The Rock Show.
2: Coming up, the weather's a little kooky, and in good thing, bad thing, what's cool, not so much.
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Welcome back to the week. Remember, your future depends on what you do today. Yeah, it's a little bit of pressure is what it is, just a tiny bit. But I think you can handle it. Coming up, it's What's Cool on Good Thing, Bad Thing on The Rock Show.

0: The dullest morning show you've ever heard. It's The Rock Show with Chrissy and Wes. Why think for yourself when The Rock Show can do it for you? This is Good Thing, Bad Thing.
1: We're actually going to mix it up today. I got a survey from YouGov, and they put out 36 things and had people rate them whether they were very cool, somewhat cool, not sure, not very cool, or not at all cool.
2: Okay.
1: We're only going to deal with the very cool.
2: All right.
1: And your goal is to decide which is higher or cooler than the other one.
2: I can do that.
1: All right.
2: Being a cool person.

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1: Rock music is cooler.
0: Yep.
1: In fact, rock music was number one in the survey.
0: Way cool.
1: In terms of music categories.
0: All right.
1: Here you go. Which is cooler, country music or heavy metal music?
0: Heavy metal.
1: You are wrong.
0: No way. Country music isn't cool at all.
1: Country music came in 17 on this survey, heavy metal down to 24.
0: Oh, come on.
1: But the surprising thing is rap was all the way down to 26.
0: Did we survey grandmas?
1: Dude, that stuff's not as popular as you think.
0: Dude.
1: It's a certain segment of society.
0: Nah, this is bogus.
1: All right, let's get to some other categories right here. Which is cooler, online surveys or avocados?
0: Avocados.
1: You are wrong again.
0: Oh, my gosh. Who likes to do online surveys?
1: Believe it or not, out of 36 things surveyed, online surveys came in number 7th overall.
0: Oh, goodness.
1: While avocados came in 21st.
0: Oh, are you serious? There's nothing cooler than avocado toast. All the cool kids are eating it.
1: Oh, well, here's some cool things to discuss. Which is cooler, marijuana or beer?
0: Marijuana, for sure.
1: Wrong again.
0: Really?
1: Yeah, marijuana was surprisingly low.
0: What?
1: Marijuana came in at 33, while beer came in at 27.
0: Oh, my goodness.
1: Ready for something else?
0: I guess
1: What's
0: so.
1: What's the score so far? I asked you to keep a tally.
0: Oh, I forgot about that.
1: You only got one right. Chrissy, which is cooler, science or coffee?
0: Science.
1: That is correct.
0: Science is cool.
1: Science came in at number 1 on this survey.
0: Science is cool. Super
1: Coffee
0: cool.
1: came in at number 8.
0: Okay.
1: All right. Which is cooler, Chrissy? Auto racing or sourdough bread?
0: Sourdough bread.
1: You are correct on that one. Sourdough bread came in at 16, auto racing down to 22.
0: All right.
1: All right, let's do a few more.
0: Okay.
1: Chrissy, which is cooler, video games or reading books?
0: Reading books.
1: You are correct.
0: Yes.
1: Reading books actually came in number 4 in this survey.
0: Nice.
1: With video games down to 11.
0: All right.
1: Here's a more abstract one for you. Which is cooler, basketball or artificial intelligence?
0: Artificial intelligence.
1: You are wrong.
0: Really? I don't think sports are ever cool.
1: Basketball came in at 18. AI came in at 28.
0: Interesting.
1: Let's do a couple more real quick.
0: Okay.
1: Got a couple more abstract ones for you. Which is cooler, math or watching movies? Math or watching movies?
0: Man, I'm going with watching movies. I hate math.
1: Yep, you are correct.
0: Oh, thank you.
1: See, I thought you were going to try to game the
0: survey. I was, but I didn't do it.
1: All right, here you go. One final one. Which is cooler, word games or basketball?
0: Word games.
1: Word games is
0: yes!
1: correct.
0: Ha-ha!
1: You should have kept score.
0: I did.
1: You did.
0: I got
1: pretty
0: six.
1: Good.
0: I think I got 6.
1: But there was over 30.
0: Oh, it doesn't matter. Okay. I'm awesome. I think I'm cool. That's what the end of that. Give me a ding. I want one.
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1: On the way in the smoking pole, how was your holiday ruined?
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2: With us on the phone is our friend Jay Boyd. 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
2: Awesome. 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
4: Oh, yeah.
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3: 18 years of truck driving and just, you know, rode hard and put away wet.
2: And you also have a little claim to movie fame, too. You want to tell everybody about that?
3: Yeah, it started off with a Halloween costume one year. Me and my best friend that I've known since second grade, got to dress up for Halloween as Jay and Silent Bob, and yeah. It kind of blew up. And next thing you know, we're getting a call for open casting for Jay and Silent Bob Reboot. And then we do 18 Days in New Orleans. I got to meet Kevin and Jay.
4: That is so cool.
2: That's fantastic. Now, Jay, did you take drugs while you were there?
3: I will neither confirm nor deny.
2: All right,
4: nice. Well,
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3: Awesome. Thank you, guys. Love you, guys.
2: Awesome.
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0: San Angelo's Rock Station. When questions have to be answered, it's you to the rescue. This is the Rock Show's Smokin' Pole.
1: So we asked the question, how was your holiday ruined? And I really felt like I had to qualify it by saying any holiday because, you know, I thought nothing could really go wrong with Memorial Day. Except if you're Chrissy.
2: Yeah, mine was kind of ruined, I guess.
1: Mm-hmm.
2: I woke up in the middle of the night to my cat knocking the television over for not the first time, the second time. So now there was already a crack in it. Now there's two cracks in it. So that's going to be great. Very excited to watch the TV now. Thanks, kitty. Thank you so much. Don't know. I have no idea which one did it, but they're all in trouble right now.
1: Okay, then.
2: Everyone's grounded.
1: All right, well, we get together with the Rock Show Road Crew every weekend. You are more than welcome to join. We'd love to have you as part of the gang.
2: Yeah.
1: And they get us started with a question. Here you go. Steve and Kelly, how did your holiday go wrong?
3: Well, we were shooting fireworks as a 4th of July, and I went inside and stabbed my finger with a knife trying to make guacamole. And then had to leave and didn't get to play with the fireworks.
2: Okay. Dang it.
1: That story took a turn. Cousin Ronnie, how did your holiday go wrong?
4: We were fighting with Roman candles, and I'm not sure. It seemed like the Roman candles were bigger back then.
1: Yeah.
4: And they just seem to find you. No matter where you go, you dive, and they hit you. I got hit like four times.
1: So they were heat-seeking Roman candles is what they were.
4: Yes,
1: Stephanie,
4: they were.
1: Stephanie, how did your holiday go wrong?
5: 4th of July, here's another one. It rained and we couldn't do the fireworks.
1: Oh, no. That's sad. And Jeremy, how did your holiday go wrong?
6: Family vacation started with, this will save money, and ended with six people angry in one hotel room.
1: Oh, no. Six people in a hotel room. Oh, that's terrible.
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1: It's Christy and West from The Rock Show, and we asked the question, how is your holiday ruined?
2: Oh, man, you guys had some bad holidays.
1: Uh-huh.
2: We're going to start with Julie. Julie admitted that she was locked up, so she could not go on a family vacation once. Julie.
1: That only interfered just a little bit.
2: Just a little bit. Kim Gonzalez said that her mom died on Valentine's Day while she was on vacation in another country.
1: Oh, no.
2: She said it ruined that holiday and the vacation all in one. Mm. Oh, no. There's a good one from Mary Jane.
1: Yeah.
2: This is pretty crazy.
1: Right.
2: She said, Thanksgiving 2021, my brother accused me of poisoning the turkey because my kids and I hadn't eaten very much. She said, truth was, I was having what I thought was a gallbladder attack.
1: Yeah.
2: She said her brother demanded that she eat turkey to prove that it was safe. So she did, and she called him an ungrateful bitch with a mouthful of turkey and then ended the night in the ER. So that's crazy. That is crazy. Mary Jane, your brother thought you were poisoning him? That is crazy. We might need to call her about that.
1: I think there's some family history there.
2: I need to know more.
1: Yeah.
2: Sarah said her mom also died the day before her and her dad's anniversary, which was also her dad's birthday, and 2 days before Memorial Day. So all of that wrapped in together just really sucked.
1: Very inconsiderate way to die.
2: You know... Gosh, Mom. Scarlett said, my least favorite ex-husband started a fight with me over a lighter at a sandals resort in the

0: Bahamas.
1: Uh-huh.
0: She said, so I took a ferry to another island and drank pina coladas in a hammock by myself all day. That does not sound so bad, Scarlett. Chris Carlson said he got arrested for weed on his way to the airport to go to Cancun.
1: Oh, no.
0: Dude.
1: You know they have weed there.
0: Right?
1: You just get the $10 shells. The $20 shells got a powder in them.
0: Okay. Come on.
1: Did I just give up all the secrets?
0: You're giving advice.
1: Okay.
0: Michael said, my sister ruined our Christmas family photo by turning around and facing the trees right in the middle of the picture being taken. He said his mom was so mad that all of them got sent to their rooms and grounded.
1: I believe I saw that picture.
0: Oh, really?
1: Yes,
0: oh,
1: I did.
0: Did he share the photo?
1: Yeah, he did.
0: I got to check it out. Janessa said her in-laws basically turned Thanksgiving into an Olympic event in passive aggression over a turkey thermometer. I need to know more about that, Janessa.
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1: Well, you would totally be the coolest if you'd hang out for more Smoke and Pull. I'm just kidding. You're already the coolest, but more Smoke and Pull is coming up.

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0: Roman candle and woke up screaming. 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Oh, that's bad. Oh, my goodness. That might be our winner. Melissa,
1: let me get the trumpet
0: there. Go ahead and give him one. Yeah,
1: that's excellent work
0: there. That's a good one, Randy. Yeah, uh-huh. Wow. Melissa said the power went out halfway through her cooking Thanksgiving, so they ended up eating the warm pickle tray and cereal. Yeah, not good.
1: Oh.
0: Cody Brewer said his dad backed the truck over their Christmas bikes before the kids woke up.
1: Oh, no.
0: Oh, no.
1: Oh.
0: That's bad. Tasha said her cousin announced her MLM business during grace and tried recruiting people between bites of ham.
1: No.
0: Okay, yeah. No, Everybody has one of those in the family.
1: Yeah.
0: Derek said their dog ate an entire Easter basket, including the fake grass, and they had to have an emergency vet on Easter Sunday.
1: Oh, no.
0: And it was very expensive.
1: Oh, I imagine.
0: Oh, the fake grass.
1: Yeah.
0: Brianna Cole said her mom forgot the turkey in the garage overnight and still tried to cook it. Ooh. Of course, that did not work.
1: No.
0: Tyler said his Aunt Linda one time brought her new boyfriend over for Christmas,
1: mm-hmm.
0: and he turned out to be his mom's old probation officer.
1: No.
0: Oh, that's so awkward.
1: What
0: are the
1: odds? Now, this happened in a trailer.
0: Yeah.
1: I can guarantee you that.
0: Oh. Here's another good one from Mitch. He said, my uncle deep fried a turkey under the patio cover. He said, we almost celebrated Thanksgiving with the fire department.
1: Wow. Okay.
0: Yeah, my uncle had a experimental turkey phase too, actually. Yeah. Nate said, my brother proposed at my birthday dinner, and somehow I ended up helping clean glitter off the floor at his birthday dinner.
1: Yeah, that's not right.
0: That's rude.
1: Yeah.
0: Heather said her kid threw up directly in the mashed potato bowl at Christmas dinner.
1: That's not gravy. No.
0: Oh, gross. Okay, two more for you.
1: Yeah.
0: Bo said, 4th of July ended early when his uncle blew his eyebrows off lighting fireworks with a cigar. That's great. One more for you.
1: Yeah.
0: Shelly said her grandma accidentally used salt instead of sugar in the pumpkin pie and still blamed the younger generation for it.
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0: 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It's like a black hole where a universe of comedy goes to die. This is Random Shit.
1: King Charles was pooped on by a seagull.
2: Oh, no.
1: Or as seagulls call that, a royal flush. You like that?
2: Well done.
0: If you keep walking around, eventually you're bound to step in some. It's more random shit.
2: I think I got a thinker here, Christy.
1: Oh, okay.
2: Are you thinking? You're ready,
1: ready to think? Yeah.
2: All right. I should have probably just told the joke, right?
1: Okay, yeah.
2: Just went right into it.
1: Just go ahead and do it, yeah.
2: Okay, here we go.
1: Okay.
2: The makers of Doritos will be raising the prices on a bag of chips.
1: Oh.
2: So in the future, things will just be all that.
1: Oh, okay. Oh, I get it. I get it. That was kind of rough, Wes. That was rough.
2: Sorry.
1: That was rough.
2: I feel bad about myself.
1: Yeah, you should.
0: Random sh**.
1: I'm sorry, guys.
2: See, there's a popular saying,
1: yeah,
2: Chrissy.
1: I know. Okay, I know. All right, moving on. The inventor of Tickle Me Elmo has passed away at the age of 78.
2: Mm.
1: His funeral casket is going to be open so everybody can give him one last tickle. It's terrible, sorry. Not as bad as yours.
0: You just rode a hilarious horse to Laugh Town. This has been The Rock Show's Random Shit. This is The Rock Show.
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1: All right, here you go. I'm not sure if I can tell this one on the radio or not, so that means I'm going to do it and just take the punishment. That's how I operate. Here you go. A guy walks into a zoo. All right, you got a mental picture there? A guy walks into a zoo, and the only animal there is a dog. It's a shih tzu. Do you get it? Should I say that on the radio? Well, I just did.
0: This has been Great Moments in Dad Jokery on The Rock Show. Friends, fellowship, and way too much talk about food in the mornings. 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

0: 96.5, The Rock, San Angelo's rock station. 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
1: My story today comes out of New Jersey, where a man is facing...
2: You know, we should probably just move on and just do my story. Yeah, what I'm thinking today.
1: I got a good one.
2: Probably a better idea.
1: But mine today is pretty good. I think I might even win. I think that's why you don't want... No, you don't want me to win. That's what this is all about.
2: I don't know so much.
1: I'm going to win today, and I'm going to keep going anyway.
2: I'll let you have a minute.
1: I'm doing my story.
2: Okay, you got 60 seconds. Oh, you just ran out of time.
1: I'm going to take as long as I please, sir. I'm going to take even longer. I might sing us a song.
2: You're going to sing the Goofy Goober song?
1: I might sing the Goofy Goober song. All right, so here's my story. Comes out of New Jersey. A man is facing major charges after cops say he set off a shopping cart full of fireworks inside a Walmart.
2: Okay.
1: This happened in Maryland, and he was trying to distract shoppers and employees during a jewelry heist.
2: Okay.
1: It's actually a pretty good distraction. I mean,
2: it's like it's an Ocean's 11 kind of thing.
1: Yeah, he's like, he's like, there's no way this is going to fail.
2: Yeah.
1: So he sets those off in the kids section. A little scary.
2: Yeah.
1: And then he runs over and decides to just break up a jewelry counter, steals $10,000 worth of jewelry, which is shocking that they have that much in there.
2: Yeah.
1: He probably had just his pockets full. He had to have everything. The stunt caused $10 million worth of damage to the Walmart. Nobody got hurt, but he got in major trouble for it. So
2: first degree arson.
1: Yeah, he's going to go away for a while.
2: Crazy.
1: Mm-hmm.
2: All right, now I got a former McDonald's manager in Massachusetts. This lady lost her job for this little stunt there, Chrissy.
1: Mm.
2: She was doing the social media thing right there. Well, her girlfriend, yes, hot girl on girl action her girlfriend had come through the drive-thru and ordered a soda pop, and she said, how about some free fries with that?
1: Mm-hmm.
2: Gave her girlfriend some free fries.
1: Mm.
2: Well, she had been in the back spitting on them and putting them in her mouth.
1: Was this her girlfriend or her ex-girlfriend?
2: Well, it was her ex-girlfriend.
1: Okay, yeah.
2: It was one of those revenge things. See if you like some of this, huh?
1: No.
2: Yeah, and everybody saw it on Snapchat video and stuff.
1: Okay, and that's one of our rules. If you're going to commit crime, don't film it.
2: Yeah, never put it on social media.
1: Don't put it online.
2: All right,
1: the winner is... Exactly as I suspected, it's my guy.
2: Well, it's $10 million in damages, so...
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2: Coming up, it's the FOF, and people are staying away from the USA.
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They're like biscuits and gravy. Down home. Oh, so good. Okay, they're not like biscuits and gravy at all. I'm just hungry. It's The Rock Show with Chrissy and Wes. 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

0: 96.5, The Rock, San Angelo's rock station. Up there, on the horizon, lies a vast and empty place. 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
1: Oh, so how was your Memorial Day?
2: It was pretty good.
1: You had a catastrophe, though.
2: Yeah, my cat knocked over my television for the second time, so it's got not one, but two cracks in it now.
1: Okay.
2: Yeah, so that was lovely.
1: And you don't know which cat it was.
2: I don't even know who to blame. I'm mad at all of them. No treats for anybody today.
1: Nobody is getting any treats. Because Chrissy can't watch her reruns of What's Happening Now.
2: Exactly. Oh, I'm pretty angry.
1: Hey, did you get out and watch The Mandalorian and Grogu?
2: No.
1: Okay, no. You didn't get into that.
2: No, I'm not really into it.
1: Hey, people are mad about Rada the Hutt.
2: Are they?
1: Now, you remember Jabba the Hutt?
2: Yes, yes.
1: Well, Rada the Hutt, I guess they have babies. I'm not sure.
2: Oh, no.
1: And he's like a slug with a six-pack.
2: Okay. So
1: right there.
2: All right.
1: Right there.
2: Okay.
1: Does that draw you into the franchise right there?
2: I don't think so.
1: It's not making you...
2: Kind of looks like a booger.
1: Exactly.
2: Yeah.
1: Booger with axes.
2: I think I'm good.
1: Well, it did well. They made all the money, so congratulations to them.
2: All right.
1: Here's some upsetting news. 4 million fewer foreign visitors came to the U.S. last year compared to 2024.
2: But I wonder why.
1: I have no idea.
2: Strange.
1: That's an $8 billion loss to the economy right there.
2: Man.
1: Meanwhile, Mexico, where everybody's afraid if you visit there, you get your head cut off or something, it just had a record-breaking year.
2: Wow.
1: People would rather visit... A place where...
2: If you drink the water, you might...
1: You might poo yourself, or you might be murdered by cartels. They'd rather visit that than the U.S.
2: What does that say about us, you know?
1: I don't know. I think it's mostly you.
2: Oh, okay.
1: They were thinking,
2: that's why they didn't
1: if
2: go.
1: If I go to the U.S., Chrissy's cat's going to knock all my stuff over.
2: It's true.
1: Going to break everything.
2: Everybody better watch out.
1: Because she's got cats that are wilding all day and all night.
2: They're insane.
1: Moving on, this is pretty interesting. You know, one of the things that we lost during the pandemic was 24-hour places.
2: Yeah.
1: And they're saying 24-hour dining establishments may be making a comeback.
2: Good.
1: You know, it doesn't have to be that way. You know, the problem with so many of them is you get a whole bunch of drunkards at 2 or 3 in the morning, and nobody wants to open up just to deal with drunkards.
2: Yeah, but... Remember how fun it was to be drunk in a restaurant?
1: Yeah, it was fun to be one of the drunkards.
2: Amazing. It was amazing. If they could just open those places up for the little guy.
1: I could get all the bacon I want at 2 a.m.
2: Exactly. You know?
1: I have a logical solution. Why don't the places just open at 5 or 6 a.m.? And get the third shifters, the people getting off of work, because that's who you really want in there.
2: Yeah.
1: Just open up a little earlier. You don't have to be open at 3:30 in the morning.
2: And maybe stay open a little later at night. Maybe just a little bit.
1: Well, then you get the drunkards.
2: Okay.
1: You can't have the drunkards.
2: All right.
0: And so the voices echo across the desolate and unfertile plain. Unheard, but unto themselves. This has been The Rock Show's Field of F***s. This has been The Rock Show with Chrissy and Wes. 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

Another tone for the Foo Fighters in Cleveland, Ohio, with a side trip to the Rock and Roll Hall of Fame. That's on the way. 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
1: That's right. We're going to Cleveland. 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

0: Chevelle and the Red on this Tuesday morning with me, KC. Lucky to still have a job now that AI has taken over. Apparently, robots are now getting better at making clothes, too. And honestly, it feels like one of those stories where we should all probably be paying a little bit more attention to, because researchers say clothing companies are experimenting with robots that use adhesives instead of traditional sewing because, well, fabric's actually hard for robots to handle. Which makes sense. I mean, half of us can't even fold a fitted sheet correctly, and we've had our entire lives to practice. At least I have. And experts think they could actually bring clothing manufacturing back to Western countries because robots don't need lunch breaks or vacations or anything like that. So maybe robots will start making your clothes. Yeah, the craziest part is they say it could reduce waste and shipping emissions too. The future, everyone, the future is now. Coming up, I got Metallica. Plus, we're going to hear the new one from 3 Days Grace. And we got more details on how you can win that trip to Cleveland, Ohio to see the Foo Fighters perform live. All right? Don't go anywhere.
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I'd say that tour probably in the top three most highly anticipated tours of 2026. A lot of people excited to see Rush out on tour. 3 Days Grace also out on tour this summer. DT

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We got a very special episode of Dig This coming up. Imagine asking Ozzy Osbourne for life advice at 2 o'clock in the morning. Good news, though. Technology is making that possible for some reason. I got the details coming up in 8 minutes. First, it is the Prince of Darkness.

The alarm clock won, and now you're at work. It's okay. You still have all the rock to make it better. 30 minutes of nonstop rock on 96.5 The Rock, San Angelo's rock station.

0: It's Jelly Roll Dead Man Walking on this Thursday morning, as it is time now for another exciting episode of Dig This. I got something I know you can dig, man. Interactive Ozzy Osbourne avatar is officially in the works. Have you heard about this yet? That's pretty wild. And it's exactly what it sounds like. Sharon Osbourne says fans will be able to ask Ozzy questions and the AI version will answer back using Ozzy's actual voice and personality, which is either the coolest thing ever created or the beginning of the weirdest timeline imaginable. Like, apparently, they want the digital Ozzy to exist forever. So technically, someday your grandkids could be talking to robot Ozzy while eating microwave pizza in virtual reality. That'd be pretty sweet. Now, honestly, I kind of love the idea of somebody asking Ozzy for relationship advice and then getting back the, Sharon, you know. Scary part is they say his technology is already incredibly accurate, which means someday we're going to probably have digital versions of every celebrity just floating around online forever. I love this idea, though. Robot Ozzy. Let's dig this. They got Korn and GNR coming up, plus the new one from Papa Roach. Don't go anywhere.
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Guns N' Roses, knock, knock, knocking on heaven's door. We're knock, knock, knocking on lunch's door. Lunchtime is nearly upon us with your dumb dumb of the day coming up shortly after 12 o'clock. But first, here's Papa Roach. It's their latest. It's Wake Up Calling.

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gearing up for the lunch hour. Got some fine dining music coming your way. And speaking of fine dining, the oldest continuously operating Red Lobster location is officially closed. Yeah, it's in Tallahassee, Florida. Sad news for Cheddar Bay Biscuits, right? Yeah, we got new music now from three sisters out of Mexico, south of the border, down Mexico way. We got ourselves new music from The Warning, the new song called Kerosene.

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Kicking off the lunch hour with the Smashing Pumpkins as I got your dum-dum of the day coming your way. We'll talk about a guy who caused $10 million in damage just to steal $10,000 in jewelry.

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0: It's fine. Dining music is your stuff in your face. Led Zeppelin, Black Dog, all part of the lunch hour, as it is time now for your dumb dumb of the day. Stupid dummies doing stupid stuff, and today we're going to New Jersey. It's kind of refreshing. Finally not going to Florida for something. You may have heard about this one. Happened last week. A 36-year-old guy in Jersey is our dumb dumb after allegedly setting off fireworks inside a Walmart to distract everyone while he stole some classy Walmart jewelry. And according to police, the guy filled the shopping cart with fireworks, rolled into the children's clothing section, lit everything on fire, you know, classic create a distraction kind of move, and then went to smash the jewelry counter and steal nearly $10,000 in jewelry. Now, here's the important part, though. The fireworks caused nearly $10 million in damage to the Walmart. $10 million! That means this dude basically created an indoor 4th of July disaster movie for jewelry you normally buy next to the self-checkout batteries. That's why this guy is landing the top spot as our dumb dumb of the day. We got Blink 182, Metallica, and more of the lunch hour on the way. Don't go anywhere.
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It's the mighty Metallica. Enter Sandman. Weird news is a former CIA scientist claimed that there are several alien species the U.S. government secretly knows about. Actually, four of them, to be exact. There are the grays, which we're used to seeing all the time. You know, the grays are the ones you see on TV. The weird-looking skinny ones with the big heads and the big eyes. Apparently, there's also even more terrifying aliens currently among us. There is the insectoids, which are like giant praying mantis, which is nightmare fuel for me. Then you got the reptilian aliens, which I've been knowing about reptilian aliens for a long time. You watch any of the old Jerry Springer shows, some of the guests he had on that show are pretty weird. Pretty sure they're reptilian. Then you got the Nordic aliens. I didn't know the Nordic aliens were a thing, but apparently a 7 foot tall, blonde haired, blue eyed alien. An alien. Yeah, it's like Zeus. Like a whole species of Zeuses or something. I don't know. But yeah, four species of aliens living amongst us. Go ahead and sleep well tonight, okay? It's AC/DC.

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0: 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It's our cousins from Boston. Godsmack with When Legends Rise. Throw them horns up. 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

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I got your facts of the day coming up. 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

0: It shined down in a symptom of being human on this Tuesday afternoon as you just got done feeding your face. Now it's time to feed your brain. Time for your facts of the day. Some random information your brain absolutely did not need, but now you're stuck carrying around forever. You're welcome. Yeah, like this one right here. If you shuffle a deck of cards properly, there's a really good chance that the exact card order has never existed before in human history. Think about that, huh? Your poker night is mathematically historic. Yeah. The mother of Guns N' Roses guitarist Slash, we all know Slash, he's designed costumes for David Bowie's characters back in the day. So his mom was kind of in the rock industry. Rockstar DNA is apparently hereditary. Yeah. The word moron originally started as a medical term. There's doctors running around calling people morons. That guy's a moron. Check out that moron over there. Clearly, that dude's a moron. Now it's mostly just used while driving. The technical term for a burp is a eructation. Eructation. Is that right? Eructation? Which somehow sounds way more aggressive than just burp. The oldest known tattoo belonged to an Egyptian woman who lived about 5,000 years ago. And humans have apparently been making questionable tattoo choices since the beginning of time. There we go. Your facts of the day. Feeding your brain. As I got Stone Temple Pilots coming up. Motley Crue on the way. Plus, we're going to hear that new one from Breaking Benjamin. That's all coming up, too. Don't go anywhere.
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Kickstarting your heart. It's Motley Crue on this Tuesday afternoon as we got brand new music from Breaking Benjamin. That's right. New track from Breaking Ben. This one's called Something Wicked.

National Weather Service has issued severe thunderstorm watch number 244, effective until 9 p.m. Central Daylight Time. This watch includes the following counties in Texas: Concho, Schleicher, and Tom Green. Remember, a severe thunderstorm watch means the conditions are favorable for the development of severe weather, including large hail and damaging winds, in and close to the watch area. While severe weather may not be imminent, persons should remain alert for rapidly changing weather conditions and listen for later statements and possible warnings. 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

It's Bush on this Tuesday afternoon. We're saying ain't so, Doritos. Yeah, Doritos maker PepsiCo is hiking prices on small bags of chips, and they say they have to do it due to, quote, higher prices. Yeah, or maybe they just want to, get while the getting's good, I guess. That's a Trey you now with new music. Here's All For You.

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Ozzy Osbourne officially in the U.S. Congressional Record as they had a big ceremony for him last week in D.C. 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

0: Is Pearl Jam Better Man on this Tuesday afternoon? Where a Uber Eats driver, not a very nice man, got caught stomping on a customer's food right outside her front door. And she got it all on her Ring camera. Dude just smashing it. Just tap dancing on her Uber Eats order, which is pretty darn mean. I've got that story up now on the mobile app. Let's keep it going with Puddle of Mud.
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1: All right, listen up. I got another code word. 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This hour's code word is TOY. Pretty simple. T-O-Y. TOY is in the Foo Fighters' new album, Your Favorite Toy. TOY. 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

waiting for you at work. 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

0: It's GNR on this Tuesday afternoon, as it is time now for some news that doesn't suck. The good news story is making the rounds today because not all the headlines have to be crap, you know? Like this one right here. Fun little story out of Florida. This guy found $30,000 sitting inside a bathroom in a Wawa. You know, the Wawa convenience stores. Now, to be honest, most people immediately start looking around for hidden cameras and wondering if it was some kind of test from God. But instead, this guy spent days trying to track down the rightful owner of this bag of cash and returned every penny of it. The owner eventually found him and gave him a big hug and offered to take him out for dinner. Yeah. Meanwhile, I find $5 in the parking lot. I immediately convinced myself that the universe wanted me to have it. I found $40 the other day in my buddy's lawn. Clearly, it was my buddy's $40, but, you know, finders keepers. That's what I always say. A police canine named Adele officially retired after helping seize over $1 million worth of narcotics during her career in Denver. And honestly, that dog has probably accomplished more at work than most humans do before lunch. And finally, a police officer in Chattanooga is being called a hero after kicking down a door and rescuing a mother and her two children from a burning apartment building. You know, superhero stuff. No hesitation, ran straight into the fire, got everybody out safely. So, always good to hear that. Heroes among us, you know? So there you go. Some news that doesn't suck. The good news story's making the rounds today. I got Seether coming up. Plus, we're going to hear from Rob Zombie and I got more details on how you can score $500, okay? Don't go anywhere.
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It's Rob Zombie on this Tuesday afternoon. 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
9: Gets in your head, right? 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

0: and he has been playing music for a long, long time, and he has got a huge future ahead of him. I know it. We're going to dive into all of it with him tonight. Don't miss it. Ryan Pird's on the show, and we've got a few other things in store, too. So don't be late. Loudwire Night starts at 7 o'clock. I'll see you soon.
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said, are you gonna be my girl? 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I said, you look so fine that I really wanna make you mine. Come on and get your kicks. Now you don't need

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Is you're gonna be taking a jet to Cleveland to see the Foo Fighters perform live. 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

afternoon to you. I'm Maggie Meadows. How you doing today? A little rough? Yeah, I get it. Long weekends, especially if you just went hard right to the last minute yesterday. Hey, life is short. Enjoy. I've certainly had my fill of hamburgers and hot dogs. That's for sure. Pizza is sounding pretty good, and I am down with pretty much any kind of pizza except for a $55 slice of pizza. There is a place in the U.S. selling, pizza slices for 55 bucks. What makes them so special, so expensive? We'll talk more in two songs.

0: Nine Inch Nails as alive as you need me to be. I do love pizza. I could eat it every day. Would I spend $55 on a slice of pizza? Not so much. Is it dipped in gold? No, but it does come served on a gold plate. It's a Philly pizza shop called Marina's Pizza. They are serving a caviar-topped pizza, yes, on a gold plate. And you're served this pizza with a mother-of-pearl spoon that you get to keep. No. I've had caviar once. It was not expensive caviar. I did not care for it. I don't like the looks of it, the texture. Maybe you do, but $55 to keep a spoon and eat some caviar and a piece of pizza? No thanks. Give me a pepperoni and cheese any day.
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I think we talked about this. Apparently, Rob Halford will be a guest vocalist on an upcoming William Shatner album. This should be interesting. It's Ice Nine Kills with Twisting the Knife.

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0: Broadway Nights, and man, I hope your week is off to a good start. I'm assuming you had Monday off, so yes, you know, the official start of the week is right now, but that just means the weekend is even closer, man, which is always a good feeling. Coming up on tonight's show, we will be hanging out with one of my favorite new artists. His name is Ryan Purds, and he has been playing music for a long, long time, and he has got a huge future ahead of him. I know it. We're going to dive into all of it with him tonight. Don't miss it. Ryan Purds on the show, and we've got a few other things in store too. So don't be late. Loud Wire Night starts at 7 o'clock. I'll see you soon.
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5: The world is a vampire.

You know how some bands don't hit you right away and eventually they grow on you? It happens. Smashing Pumpkins was one of those bands for me. Now, I absolutely love the band. I'm obsessed with Billy Corgan. I think he's so funny. I do enjoy his podcast as well. Hey, coming up on June 26th. Pretty Reckless will drop their next album, Dear God, the latest from the band. This is When I Wake Up.

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0: In March, Nickelback dropped a new song, Bones for the Crows, and according to bassist Mike Krueger, the 11th studio album from the band is almost done. Hopefully soon we'll be hearing some new music from Nickelback.
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Foo Fighters will be in Cleveland this August, and you could be there. We have an opportunity for you and a guest to fly to Cleveland, see the show, and check out the Rock and Roll Hall of Fame. And coming up in two songs, I will give you a very, very important pro tip when it comes

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0: If you have never visited the Rock and Roll Hall of Fame, in my personal opinion, I think it's really cool, and you could win a couple tickets to the Rock and Roll Hall of Fame when you win the Foo Fighters trip to Cleveland this summer to see the band in concert. And I have been to the Rock and Roll Hall of Fame twice. Pro tip, don't go out and party the night before you go to the Rock and Roll Hall of Fame. I did that. I was miserable. I didn't even have a beer at the Rock and Roll Hall of Fame. That's how, like, out of it I was. I felt terrible. I was very tired. I ruined the whole experience. I went with my sister, and at the time her kids were little. I mean, not like stroller little, but they were just big music fans. They could walk and stuff. But I had to sit. I couldn't go down, like, all the little hallways and aisles to check things out because I was so... hungover. I hated myself. Yeah, don't party the night before you visit the Rock and Roll Hall of Fame. Trust me, you'll be glad you didn't.
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So Guns N' Roses has confirmed that they have been working on a new studio album, with Slash saying they have a huge amount of material. It's just a matter of getting the time to get together and go through that material. Yeah, an album doesn't necessarily happen overnight, right? Will we get a new GNR album this year?

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0: Hey, it's Chuck from Loudwire Nights, and man, I hope your week is off to a good start. I'm assuming you had Monday off, so yes, you know, the official start of the week is right now, but that just means the weekend is even closer, man, which is always a good feeling. Coming up on tonight's show, we will be hanging out with one of my favorite new artists. His name is Ryan Purds, and he has been playing music for a long, long time, and he has got a huge future ahead of him. I know it. We're going to dive into all of it with him tonight. Don't miss it. Ryan Purds on the show, and we've got a few other things in store too. So don't be late. Loudwire Night starts at 7 o'clock. I'll see you soon.
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We have an opportunity for you to head to Cleveland this August to check out Foo Fighters along with seeing the show. You'll also get some passes to the Rock and Roll Hall of Fame. 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

0: The Offspring with Make It All Right. If you're thinking about a career change, maybe just getting into a career right now, the fastest growing professions in America are mostly in healthcare, AI, cybersecurity, topping the list. Yeah, nurse practitioners, wind turbine techs also on the list, solar panel installers, data scientists, and security analysts. Nothing on that list screams, Maggie, you are qualified to do these jobs. My mom did want me to be a nurse at one point. Can you even imagine? Chances are I would be late for all of my shifts. Yeah, I don't think anybody trusts a nurse that smells like, well, a little bit of booze.
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Shout out to all of you who made it through the workday. Am I right? Yeah, always tough after a holiday weekend. Today definitely feels like a Monday. It's Papa Roach with Wake Up Calling.

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4: 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I'm assuming you had Monday off, so yes, you know, the official start of the week is right now, but that just means the weekend is even closer, man, which is always a good feeling. 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His name is Ryan Purds, and he has been playing music for a long, long time, and he has got a huge future ahead of him. I know it. We're going to dive into all of it with him tonight. Don't miss it. Ryan Purds on the show, and we've got a few other things in store, too. 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Loudwire Night starts at 7 o'clock. 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

0: The Travis Barker documentary Louder Than Fear will premiere June 13th at the Tribeca Festival. And then 1 month later on August 13th, it will start streaming on Hulu and Disney+. I cannot wait to watch.
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The Darkness did it for the upcoming Masters of the Universe movie. We'll talk more about it and I'll play you a clip in two songs.

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Motley Crue hit the road this summer. They are taking Extreme and Tesla along for the ride. And Tesla will actually be releasing a covers album on July 17th. I'm stoked for this. They're going to cover

0: 96.5, The Rock, San Angelo's rock station. Get your concert friend ready, because we're sending you to see Foo Fighters. It's your chance to rock out with the legends this summer in the rock and roll capital of the world, Cleveland, Ohio, where you can also go to the Rock and Roll Hall of Fame on us. Stick around for codes at 10, 2, 5, and during Loudwire nights. The more you enter in our app, the better chance you have to win the flight, hotel, and tickets to see Foo Fighters. Don't watch the world from your window.
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0: with a double arm kid carry. Looks like dad has the bags. Daughter is bringing up the rear. Oh, but the diaper bag wasn't closed. Diapers and toys are everywhere. Ooh, but mom has just nailed the perfect car seat buckle for the toddler. And now the eldest daughter, who looks to be about 9 or 10, has secured herself in the booster seat. Dad zips the bag closed, and they're off. Ah, but looks like mom doesn't realize her coffee cup is still on the roof of the car. And there it goes. 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
4: 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I'm assuming you had Monday off, so yes, you know, the official start of the week is right now, but that just means the weekend is even closer, man, which is always a good feeling. Coming up on tonight's show, we will be hanging out with one of my favorite new artists. His name is Ryan Purds, and he has been playing music for a long, long time, and he has got a huge future ahead of him. I know it. We're going to dive into all of it with him tonight. Don't miss it. Ryan Purds on the show, and we've got a few other things in store, too. So don't be late. Loudwire Night starts at 7 o'clock. I'll see you soon.
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I remember when Seether first came to the States, I was working at a radio station and they were doing a radio station tour. And they basically just came in to our conference room and did a couple acoustic songs for the DJs and the sales team. And man, I wish I had video footage of that. I don't even know what kind of phone I had back then. Probably not one that could record. It was so long ago, but what a cool memory. It's Sleep Theory with Words Are Worthless.

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0: Magnolia Park with Shallow. Loudwire Nights coming your way at 7. Tonight at 8, Chuck will have another Foo Fighters code word for you. An opportunity to see the band this August in Cleveland. Your airfare will be included. Plus, you'll score some tickets to the Rock and Roll Hall of Fame.
1: 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Eddie. And everything else that rocks, even if they aren't named Eddie. 30 minutes of nonstop rock on 96.5 The Rock, San Angelo's rock station.